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I also have a show, it's Fridays at 9 a.m. called Birdsong. 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
0: Promise, hope, hell, and high water. Wade with it. Shield, protect. Keep it sacred.
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0: Whatever touches your heart. A future inevitable is hurt. Let it wind through you.
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0: Be fiercely undone. Brave and bellowing. Elbow, ankle, shoulder your way. Will it is so. Whatever. Whatever it may be, whatever it may be that fires the engine of your chest, sprawls open your thoughts of you, unminded and moved, let it be, let it be. Let it silly shame and show you out. Remember when before memory made you in the nameless nothing of now? Let light lead you into the darling darkness of not knowing, yet to know what it is to feel alive, living. Whatever, whatever it may be that touches your heart, whatever, that vibrating, hungry, heavy-handed heart, let it be luminous. Unleash the firefly eager to be held.

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I am also Radio 1190's production director. 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

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My name is Ryan, and I'm the Underwriting and Operations Director here at Radio 1190. 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

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Missed the last part. Oh my gosh, it's Wattage Week. And I'll tell you more about it later, but if you like radio that's made of blood, sweat, tears, and walking up a hill, it's easy to donate. 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I don't know. You know me. I just got here. Here's some songs that are, I don't know, like sleeping on a cloud, a calm place in a stormy world. This is some piano something on Radio 1190.

Where's my wind? Hi. Get the wind going. This is Miranda. This is Second Wind. This is 1190. Radio 1190. There it is. Hi. Second Wind is variations on a theme. This week's theme is, I guess, head in the clouds, which is a nice place to be. That's where the radio goes, from me to you, from us to thee. Want to shout out Nolan in Boulder. Thank you for donating. And also Peter in California, donating from far away. Near or far, we love you wherever you are. Thank you so much for your donations. It keeps us going. It keeps the airwaves pumping out good jams for you from us all the time, 24/7 on various stations, AM, FM, and online at 1190.radio. This is Miranda, like I said, and here we are in the clouds. And that was Yola Tango from This Stupid World, which I need to get into more. That was 2023 there. Before that was Bon Iver and Dijon and a piano piece by Chris Zabriskie from 2012 to kick the whole thing off. If you haven't heard Dijon's Absolutely or watched the film that you can watch, that is them and McGee and a bunch of guys putting some alternative hip hop together, you can do that on the internet. Radio 1190 is pretty great. We make these things for you each week and put them out and hope people like it, and we welcome you to the party. 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It says Radio 1190 on it. It is it is 3D printed and hand shined up, and I just dropped some more off at the station. So there is a treasure package in it for you during Wattage Week. More cloudy songs are your reward for continued listening. 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

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If you like what you're hearing, you can go to 1190.radio/donate for fabulous prizes.

I haven't been able to listen to much with Edges lately. That was Becalmed by Brian Eno here on Radio 1190 during the Fall 2026 Wattage Week. You can head, while I tell you about it, you can go to 1190.radio/donate to do that thing. Check out the prizes there. A 45 adapter I made for you, a sticker, and some magnetic poetry that is radio themed. That was Brian Eno with Becalmed from Another Green World, which is biology themed. Chained to a Cloud before that, a vanilla banger from Slow Dive. The second wettest I've ever been in my life was at Slow Dive at the Lovett Pavilion. The first was David Byrne and St. Vincent at Denver Botanic Gardens, that one featuring mud. Live music is always good. It doesn't matter. If you're into that kind of thing, you can sign up there at the website for the newsletter, which there are often ticket giveaways through Ticket Club. Just saying. I'm Clean Now by Grouper. All Grouper albums are good. And Stormy, an Ending Ascent, which is a Brian Eno cover by Tyler Ricks. And Mary, You Are Wrong by Mary Lattimore, a harpist of great renown. Long sets, but better time to daydream during. And I, for one, would like to quit this human form for a time and become a cloud. I don't care what kind. Name your shape of cloud, and I'll do that instead of this for a minute. But it is nice to bring you this cloudy mixtape here on Radio 1190. Who is this? This is Miranda. This is Second Wind. Second Wind is a show in which I bring you variations on a theme. Pretend somebody is making you a mixtape. Last week was Songs About Science. That one was for my friend Blair. That is also for you. Lately, it's been, I don't know what kinds of, oh, Labor Day was all about jobs, that kind of thing. The psychology is not deep there. Sometimes it's just about the holiday that it is. I'd rather play music for you than tell you more of that. But I gotta say, it's a pretty sweet deal for $25 donation. And we'll mail you a bunch of treasure. And last time I remember that meeting, packing treasure packages, there was a cat. So there could be special radio cat wishes. Glory can't travel that far. She doesn't like the car and it's too far. This is Radio 1190, and this is a couple goofy little songs. If you know the sample for this and you want a radio high five, you can call the station at 303-492-1190. Again, that's 303-492-1190. That is the subject for the calls, and I'll answer the phone, talk to you about it. This, here we go. This is Mary O'Hara on Radio 1190.

attention, radio people. There's a new Sylvan Esso album. It's possibly called Ow Infinity. It doesn't matter. It's very new. It's this week, and I liked that the most, and I liked the whole thing very much. They're also back on Spotify, if that's the thing you do. Besides, listen to Radio 1190, where human beings make music choices for you out of their mind. I do that every week here on Mondays from 7 to 8. This is Miranda. This is Second Wind. If you like this kind of thing, hooray. If you like something else, you can try Park Bench. The Park Bench is Thurston, and he's up next. I'm about out of here. There was something. I'm reminded that you can go to the app. We have an app now. It is pretty cool. What else? Probably something. I don't know. Good luck out there.

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Hello, and welcome to the Park Bench. I'm Thurston, and thank you so much for being here in the park on September 28th, 2026. 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We got our chilling session started with Combat's intro to their new album Stay Golden and straight into Floating by the New Jersey band Teenage Halloween. Because we only heard the lovely piano intro from that first album, let's hear a full song by Combat. This is Put Me In, Coach.

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Thank you so much to Ken from the lovely city of Golden, Colorado for your donation to the station. We appreciate your support so much. Jeff Rosenstock really is incredible, right? That was 9 out of 10 by the Long Island artist. Just before that was Very Big in Sheboygan by Oklahoma City's Ben Quad. Recently figured out that that song title is a reference to a kind of one-off line in Home Alone when John Candy's character is trying to hype up his Wisconsin polka band called the Kenosha Kickers, you know, Very Big in Sheboygan. No matter if you're into polka or Oklahoma emo, you can hear it all on Radio 1190, so why not show some love for the station that loves you back and donate during this lovely wattage week at 1190.radio/donate. And right now, while it's still early, the first 150 people to donate at least $25 get a care package with magnetic poetry, some boombox cat stickers, and a 45 record adapter hand-printed by DJ Miranda, which you've just heard if you were listening during the 7 o'clock hour right before me. All right, let's turn to some New York pop.

Got some fun stuff during Wattage Week on the park bench. That was Gladdy, a band from Philadelphia, and their song Future Spring. The slower song before, Loud and Clear by Heart Attack Man. And then we had Counting Sheep by Connecticut's Anxious. It is 8:26 in Boulder, but it's also time for you to show your support for real, authentic college radio made by real, authentic people at 1190.radio/donate. It really is amazing how much of a community builder this little radio station is. I'm very grateful to be a part of it. I did some research, and I'm going to do some pivoting on the show, away from emo for a moment, in the rock, in honor of Wattage Week's celebration of radio. This next indie pop song really got its start on Los Angeles Public Radio. This is Say Yes by Afternoons.

That's Illinois' Harrison Gordon with a new one, Not Working, Not Working, from earlier this year. I'm Thurston, and you're listening to The Park Bench on Radio 1190 during Wattage Week. 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The song before that was Another by Anxious of Connecticut, That's Never Said, and before that was A Letter by Emo Side Project. We're ticking well into the latter half of the show here, but I'm still hyped up. It's Wattage Week. The Broncos won in incredible fashion yesterday. CU students' midterms are about to be crushed, and there's emo music on Radio 1190. Does it get any better than this? I do not think so. Speaking of Wattage Week, once again, if you are one of the lucky first 150 people to donate $25 or more, you get a lovely care package made with love by real people, including magnetic poetry, hand-drawn boobox cat stickers, and a 45 record adapter. 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This is You Are a Beam of Light off of the Betts' phenomenal 2021 album, Jump Rope Gazers.

0: You just heard My Best Friend by High Speed Snowshoes, amazing and appropriately named band out of the cold, harsh city of Minneapolis, Minnesota. This next one is by a band coming to Denver next week, Pool Kids, an amazing band, is playing Marquee on Tuesday, October 6th. This is their song, Arm's Length.
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1: 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I don't know. Let's find out.

out of Tokyo. That is a very cool band in Maku Rage from Japan. Thank you so much for joining me here on this Wattage Week edition of The Park Bench. 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We're going to close it out with Let It Rip from Oklahoma's Red Sun. This week is going to be a great one, just as sunny and cloudy and happy and sad as the last. I'm Thurston, and you are listening to KVCU 1190 AM Boulder, K225 BS 92.9 FM Denver, and online at 1190.radio. 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

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I'm Mac Leary. I'm the volunteer director here at Radio 1190. 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
1: Hello, trembling little thing. Don't fear me again.

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0: 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Full of vigor.
1: Rio. Write my name down.
0: The valley transforms into the trouble of youth and youth. Just by chance of observation. And to be stuck in the soft lips of something is to see that body, see that valley as it was on the road.
1: Both times.
0: A home startled into bright being. Loved through.
1: Just a cell phone, just a talk away.
0: And loved
1: through. Uptown, 7 train.
0: To be witness,
1: how we separate.
0: The justification upon which your vision is born.
1: You wind drunk.
0: To be bearer of the
1: gift. You wind drunk. Don't call me, don't cry.
0: That will make you move. It's not weakness.
1: You want compliments, go find some.
0: Remember this story as if it were your own.
1: You want confidence, go find some.
0: As if the heat of that body on you.

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I'm one of the news directors of Radio 1190. 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

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I also have a show, it's Fridays at 9 a.m. called Birdsong. Something that I love about the station is just how passionate everyone is about what they're doing. 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

left footed, got no chance of the wedding. 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Go on, try and pick me up. Massive exit sign, denied. Stay, you idiot, have a good time. In the back of my mind, detective theme tunes and a really weird vibe. Learn from the best toys, try and be kind. This is Sparta. No, it's not. Approach the stand, you coward, and dance. Voice of an angel, but no delight on the face of anyone. No wings. An ache on the spot where my kidney stones grow. Even after 600 dance lessons, still not got round to hitting the world. I'm really trying though. What a package. What a deal. What a steal. Like kiss from a rose by seal. Can we break into the communal biscuits or what? I'm giving it my all over here, everything I've got. Getting close to coming in on the fall. Welcome to new members, come forward. I'm a regular here, proper stressing. I've got this wedding, mind-bending. How you can spend your time focusing on things you don't even like and end up never improving at anything. Yeah. Yeah. Yeah. Can I stop you? I rewatched Game of Thrones. It's over 10 years old, yeah. You put the poison in a necklace. Yeah.

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I am also Radio 1190's production director. 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

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My name is Ryan, and I'm the Underwriting and Operations Director here at Radio 1190. 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
1: You are invited to a mindful moment, an offering of CU's Renee Crown Wellness Institute. My name is Michelle Simpson. I'm a professor at CU and a research associate and faculty affiliate of the Renee Crown Wellness Institute. A mindful moment extends a weekly invitation to everyone within the sound of my voice to intentionally slow down and pause the cycle of constant doing and motion so many of us find ourselves in. The science suggests that focusing on the present can have a positive impact on our mental health and well-being. So, whether you're headed to bed or gearing up for the evening, please carve out a bit of time for yourself. 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And if you'd like to learn more about mindfulness, don't hesitate to get in touch with me, Michelle Simpson, at crown.institute@colorado.edu.
2: 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Notice your thoughts. 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Notice your emotions. Notice how you're feeling emotionally and try not to change it. Notice your surroundings. 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

0: 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I am the events director for Radio 1190. 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

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I'm general manager here at Radio 1190, and this station means the world to me because of what you're listening to right now. 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

What's up? I'm Mac Leary. I'm the volunteer director here at Radio 1190. And my favorite thing about the station is all of the awesome people. 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

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I'm one of the news directors of Radio 1190. 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

0: 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I am the events director for Radio 1190. 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

They tell you tales of how love ought to be. Tangled steady with standards built on lofty clouds. Never mind the hands of learning, yearning eyes. The delicious unsaid that binds us. The miracle is a muscle we practice. The delight of dancing with all our utterances. Love is nearly never rehearsed. Always on accident, startling us into stolen breaths and first forevers. Love is a choosing. The choice of now. A slowing down that is necessary to reimagine ourselves. Our goofy dreams of forever, to live life in an apparition, living the battleground where love is forged, when we see all of each other and don't like the devastation of day in and day out, taking turns toward presence. Love is a choosing, the choice of now. A love that is growing. I choose the soft corners of your eyes. A wind song swimming blues of morning and evening beside you. Flowered footsteps toward the edge of knowing. I choose a sky in your palms and snorting an open chest. I choose the child of my letting go. Life as we once were made anew. Love is a choosing, the choice of now. I choose turning the page, watching the ink dry, the pen name of awe and wonder, my hand in yours. I choose the enduring way through. A love that leans and lays lessons. A love that adventures a yes. A love that sees a wall as a window. A cold shoulder's touch. A silence as a garden of breath. The choice

seconds in between. 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I choose the wet of me. The wet of you. Glistening.

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What's up? I'm Mac Leary. I'm the volunteer director here at Radio 1190. 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

My name is Thurston, and I host the Park Bench at 8 p.m. on Monday here at Radio 1190. 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

with documenting a journey it actually documented. And what that had to say to those I love, those dear to me. My breath.

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An act of participation with my environment, where I hear bird song and instruction, the rustle of leaves on bamboo, the hum of electricity.

Hello all, my name is Ink and I'm the engineer in training at Radio 1190. 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

0: Berlin, the Metro, from Pleasure Victim, 1983. The founding members of Berlin came together in the late 70s in Orange County, California. Inspired by European electronic bands like Ultravox and Kraftwerk, as well as Devo and Sparks, singer Terry Nunn answered their ad for a vocalist, and they recorded a single with her, but then she left the band to pursue a career in acting. So Berlin recorded an album with a new singer, but the vibe was kind of off, and the band members decided to move on to other projects. One of them was called Fahrenheit, another synth-pop group. There's been a lot of Fahrenheits in pop music history. But Berlin continued on as sort of a side project, and Terry Nunn came back to record some vocals. One of those songs they recorded was The Metro, and they decided to release it as a one-off. But it did so well that Fahrenheit folded, and Berlin was reborn. Their next two albums both went platinum, and later they got an Oscar and a Golden Globe for their contribution to the Top Gun soundtrack. Berlin, The Metro, Pleasure Victim, 1983. Synth pop, nonstop, I'm Patrick. In the queue, classics from Simple Minds and The Corgis. New sounds out of London and Los Angeles. Goldfrapp.
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Lightning Kids, Lights Out, new single from them. They're a London trio, leaning heavy into synthwave with very deliberate 80s AOR feelings. Simple Minds, Glittering Prize from New Gold Dream, and Gold Frap, Utopia. 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

0: Synertia Above the Clouds from their debut EP. It's a duo featuring Jen Wood, who has 9 solo albums, has recorded and performed with the Postal Service, and last year released an EP with another duo, Gems. Synertia Above the Clouds. The Corgis, everybody's got to learn sometime. Sibling with an X, Bulletproof, and Yellow, Night Flinger. Synth pop nonstop. I'm Patrick. This Swedish band's name was inspired by their singer's fiery temper, Little Dragon.
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0: drink love too, and she is somebody new. 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And I couldn't care that it isn't you, because making love to her is like making love to you. And making love to her is like making love to you. And making love to him is like making love to her. And making love to him is like making love to you.
1: Anya, Making Love, single released in 1984. Anya Andersson was a Swedish singer. This single was her only release. I wish I could tell you more about it, but there's really not much to say. There's no story behind it, other than that it's really hard to find and it's pretty unusual. It has a vibe that has stood the test of time. Dina Summer, Rimimi from 2022, and Little Dragon. Synth pop nonstop.

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You're listening to Indeed It's Indie. And first off, I want to shout out, if you want to donate, you can do that at 1190.radio/donate for our Fall 2026 Wattage Week. My name is Leia, the music player, or at least for the next hour. Thank you so much for tuning in on this fine Tuesday morning. So this is my first show ever, and that's why we would love the donations. We would love anything to get young voices, fresh voices, people who are just passionate about music onto the air. It would be so nice if you could just donate whatever you can. There are incentives if you were to donate at least $25. You could get a cool little gift bag. So for today's selection, I wanted to go with some more indie rock selections, maybe to start out, and then as the hour progresses, we'll move to some more emotional, maybe a little bit more melancholic, but then we'll also get into some more pop indie songs by the end of it. And today we're going to start with Insomnia by The Moss, and then we'll quickly lead that into Kiss Her You Fool by Kids That Fly. See you soon.

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0: That was Kiss Her You Fool by Kids That Fly. I'm Leia, and you are listening to Indeed That's Indie, and you should totally donate today, right now, actually, if you can. 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I am here in the studio with Ella, a very special guest.
2: Woo! Oh my gosh, I'm here. I'm here too. It's exciting. It's Wattage Week. I would also love if you donated to Leia's show right now because it's her first show. And I get the opportunity to come in to everyone's first shows and just show you how great they are, get new students on the air. And I think it's a wonderful experience. And so that's why we have Wattage Week. And also, if you donate right now, you get shouted out on the air. That's pretty cool. We'll get a little call, and then they'll be like, oh my gosh, Catherine in Denver donated? And we'll be like, thank you so much, Catherine in Denver. So obviously, one, if your name is Catherine and you're in Denver, you should donate right now. And if you're anyone, you should donate right now at 1190.radio/donate. What other things can they get?
0: So that's so cool. Wow, I can't even believe. Yeah, all these Catherines. I better be getting just so many calls from Catherines right now. But other than that, I mean, you could get the first 150 people to donate, $25 or more, can get a limited edition care package with radio-themed magnetic poetry, boombox cat stickers, oh yeah, and a 45 record adapter designed and 3D printed by our own DJ Miranda. Guys, I got one of these boombox cat stickers the other day, and I will say I would have waited in line for 30 minutes just for one because they are so cute. It's on my laptop right now. This is a great deal. It's really, like, there, you guys should totally donate to our fall 2026 Wattage Week right now at 1190.radio/donate.
2: Yeah, and also the 45 record adapter, it glows in the dark.
0: Are you joking?
2: Yeah.
0: It just keeps getting better and better, doesn't
2: it? Play your records in the dark.
0: Play your records in the dark. Play your records as you're going to sleep, or I don't know. You know what? That is an awesome deal. I'm so glad you told me about that.
2: Yeah, it's pretty cool. What's up next?
0: All right. So up next, we got Remember When by The Wallows, and then we're going to follow that straight up with Flood by Gina. Oh, yeah. Let's get it, guys. One second, guys. It's being a little weird.
2: I mean, we can vamp a little more and tell you why Radio 1190 is so, so great. I think Radio 1190 is so great because of our award-winning news content. 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
0: That is so awesome. Yes. Oh my gosh. Please donate right now. Once again, 1190.radio/donate. And let's give this one more shot.

All right, that was Flood by Gina. Such an excellent song. If you guys want to, I'm listening on Spotify right now. If you want to go check her out there. It's J-E-E-N-A. All right, welcome back to Indeed It's Indie. I am Leia, and it's Fall 2026 Wattage Week, and you guys should totally donate right now if you can. If you're not driving, you know what? 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We're talking boombox cat stickers, a 45 record adapter, and radio-themed magnetic poetry. It's really quite a steal. 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And we're going to get into our next few songs. I think it's actually just going to be two for right now. It's Like You Mean It by Miko and Catacombs by the Crooked Kings.

0: All right, that was Catacombs by the Crooked Kings. I'm Leia, I'm your DJ for right now, and this is Indeed It's Indie. Welcome back. I love the Crooked Kings so much. Other than Catacombs, Amsterdam is a favorite of mine. I love that song so much. And it is Fall 2026 Wattage Week, which means that if you are able to right now, you should totally go donate online at 1190.radio/donate. And guess what? We still have Ella in the studio today. Yay!
1: Oh my gosh, so exciting. That last song was so good. You have such a great playlist.
0: Oh my gosh, thank you so much. I mean, I'm sure you're not biased because you're standing right by me.
1: I'm totally not biased because I'm sure our audience would agree that this is great. But that's the great thing about Radio 1190 is that we have hand-curated music, playlists that you can't hear anywhere else, no AI involved, like you hear on commercial radio a lot of the time. That is the beauty of college radio. That's the beauty of Radio 1190. Every one of our 80 student DJs handpicks their music for their shows. And then we have a big team of about 30 students that also picks the music that you hear when there's not a DJ in the studio. That's our mixtape team. And we just have over 200 volunteers for the station. And we would love if you could support us right now at 1190.radio/donate.
0: Yeah, it is truly such a great community here. I've been regularly meeting with these people for like the last month, I would say. And it's just, I'm so excited whenever I get to walk into the radio station. And it's so awesome that there's just such a little, like, allowing people's passions to thrive when it comes to music, giving students the chance to do something they really care about and take a little bit of a break from maybe other school activities. It's so great what you guys do here. And the way that we can keep having that happen is through donations, such as from our lovely listeners. So, hey, if you'd like to, you know what? 1190.radio/donate. Go there right now. Thank you so much to all of our listeners. We're going to jump back in with Too Main by Double Standard and then I Don't Know You Like I Used To. I think we're also going to do Lost on You and The Night We Met as well. So it's going to be a little bit of a longer music sesh. So
1: perfect time to donate.
0: Perfect time to donate. Yeah, perfect time to take a little break and
1: take a listen. Yeah.
0: Yeah, sounds good. All right, perfect, guys. Let's go.

0: That was The Night We Met by Lord Huron, an absolutely gorgeous song. Welcome back, lovely listeners, to Indeed It's Indie. I'm your DJ host, Leia, the music playa, and it is still fall 2026 Wattage Week, still pretty early on into the week, and if you want to support local college artists or anyone like with a passion for music who is able to create and show what they care about, you should definitely donate to online now at 1190.radio/donate. And we have Ella in the studio still.
1: Oh my gosh, hi.
0: Hi. Oh my gosh. I don't know why I said still. Like, I'm so excited you're here.
1: No, Leia, you're so annoyed that I'm here.
0: No, I'm not,
1: you're
0: guys.
1: You're so annoyed.
0: Guys, you should see the setup. We're like in opposite corners of the room, like as much distance as possible. No,
1: we are standing off. We're standing off because we're trying to see how many people we could get to donate. I mean, we'll still shout you out on the air if you donate. I think you should donate right now.
0: Yeah. You know what? I think you should donate, and I think you should pick a side between the two of us and donate in one of our honors.
1: Yes, you should. You should say, I'm donating in honor of Leia, which you should because it's her first show. I'm not biased at all, but her playlist is great. Or I'm donating in favor of the weird program director that is also in the room right now, no, Ella.
0: Absolutely not. No, we're going to show Ella some love.
1: No, so. I think we're going to show Leia some love.
0: You know what? How about we shout out everyone who works here at the radio station or volunteers, all of the people who make this happen, do everything that they can to bring these hand-curated playlists right to your ears. I think we should all donate for everyone who puts this together.
1: That sounds great. Yes.
0: I think that's a good idea.
1: I mean, there's over 200 of us.
0: There's over 200 of us.
1: That's
0: exactly.
1: So many people. You only get to hear a fraction of them when you're listening to the radio.
0: Exactly. You just see a snippet of what's actually happening. There's so much going on behind the scenes, and we should support everyone here. And you know what? You get real music playlists, you know, no AI here at all. It's absolutely perfect. And the first 150 people to give $25 or more get a limited edition care package with radio themed magnetic poetry, a 45 record adapter design, and 3D printed by DJ Miranda and Boombox Cat stickers. It's so great. You know what? So you should go donate right now at 1190.radio/donate. And we're going to get into our next couple songs. We're gonna do The Beach by The Neighborhood and Cough Syrup by Young the Giant. Let's get it.
1: Donate in honor of us.
0: Exactly. Love that, Ella.

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It's all great, and it's such a good deal, and you're helping out. So if you'd like to do that, radio1190.radio/donate. 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We're going to finish out this hour with Mess Is Mine by Vance Joy. Thank you guys so much for joining me today. Have a great rest of your Tuesday. Whatever is stressing you out, you know what? Just come and listen for a little while, and I hope you're able to relax and it's not too bad. All right, let's go.

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Hello, welcome to Cloud Physics, and today I'm going to continue playing some kind of fall music to welcome the beginning of fall. It's not really like fall themed, but you know, it just reminds me of fall. It has kind of fall vibes and kind of 70s vibes. So I don't know. Let's see. We're going to start today with Silver Joy by Damian Dorado.

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Coming up this week as a part of the Albertine Cinematique French Film Festival, The Ties That Bind Us on Monday, September 28th, Young Mothers on Tuesday, September 29th, Little Amelie or The Character of Rain on Wednesday, September 30th, and Suleiman's Story on Thursday, October 1st. 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

That was At the Zoo by Simon and Garfunkel. 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Well, no, that's true regardless of whether you donate. But, you know, one nice thing about us is that we have ticket giveaways to shows all over the Front Range from Radio 1190's Ticket Club. 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Coming up next, we have UFOF by Big Thief, which I did play last week, but it's so good, I want to play it again.

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My name is Ryan, and this is your Radio 1190 CU Boulder Campus Highlights Calendar for the week of Monday, September 28th. The homecoming kickoff is happening on Monday, September 28th at Farron Field from 12 to 2 p.m. Food and giveaways will be available, and Ralphie herself will be making an appearance. Buff 1 cards are required. On Tuesday, September 29th, Buff's Long Table will be happening at the UMC Arcade from 5 to 6 p.m. Food and opportunities to connect with fellow Buffs and faculty will be available. 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And that's a wrap on this week's Radio 1190 CU Campus Highlights Calendar. 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

You just heard Maddie Ashman, and the song is called Dark. And either you probably really loved it or you couldn't stand it. It's a very polarizing song. I think it's very cool and experimental. She does what she calls avant pop and lots of like microtonality and experimentation. So that's just an example, by the way, of the sort of music you probably wouldn't get from an AI curated playlist, and that's a good reason, if you liked it at least, to give now at 1190.radio/donate. And I don't know, I mean, like, we're a really cool radio station that is run mainly by CU students, and you get to hear hand curated music that you wouldn't hear anywhere else on the radio. 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And I would love to shout out Darren from Louisville and Gregory in Ohio. Thank you so much for your donations. All right, coming up next, we have. Let's do another song by Joanna Newsom. This time, Sadie.

And trains looking gray in the rain as they stand disarrayed. All but people look well in the dark.

watching me. Cause if you close the door, I'd never have to see the day again. I'd never have to see the day again. Once more.

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And, you know, I will say personally, it's been like so awesome to get to be here and play music every week. It's been a dream come true. And the first 150 people to give $25 or more get a limited edition care package with radio theme magnetic poetry, boombox cat stickers, and a 45 record adapter designed and 3D printed by DJ Marinda. And coming up next, we have Sufjan Stevens with the song Should Have Known Better.

That was Nick Drake with Pink Moon. And then before that, we had Olaf Arnalds. And the name of the track is in Icelandic, so I'll do my best. Englar og Drarar. And I think we got time for one more. But before that, let me just remind you that it is Wattage Week for Fall 2026 here at 1190 Radio. And if you get a chance, please donate at 1190.radio/donate. We offer hand-curated music that you can't hear anywhere else on the radio, and it's not made or curated by AI bots. So, I think we got time for one more song, and that will be Norwegian Wood by the Beatles, which musically, instrumentally, I love so much. The lyrics always tick me off. Maybe I'm reading too much into it, but it sounds a little like an incel song when you listen to it, but you know, I'll let you be the judge. Anyway, Norwegian Wood by the Beatles, and then I will see you next week. By the way, let me just remind you, you're listening to KVCU, 1190 AM Boulder, K225 BS 92.9 FM Denver, and online at 1190.radio.

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All right. Thanks again, Kim, and everybody else. I will see you next week.

0: Workers take a break under the same old tree. 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Singing on a man. Johnny O'Clock was a detective, and I was an audience of one. 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

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My name is Colby Wyatt, and this is Jukebox Time Machine. First off, I want to apologize for being late to my own show, and then I want to warn any drivers out there heading to Boulder, there are currently two lanes. And you know, if you've driven on 36 before to Boulder, you know there's really only two lanes and an express lane. Well, both of the normal lanes are currently shut down. If you're driving up to the hill, you know, there's a giant hill right outside Boulder on 36. You're driving up that very soon, you will see a fire truck blocking off those two lanes. It looked like a crash. Now, when I was going past, there were no ambulances there. So hopefully that's good news. But yeah, I imagine they're still there. It wasn't that long ago when I was passing it. Actually, matter of fact, it was like as I was approaching that giant hill is when like the fire trucks showed up. And so I was, you know, first in line for the kind of traffic jam, if you will. But I made it eventually. And if you're on your way to Boulder, eventually you will make it too. So yeah, here we are. And also, today is a special episode. It's a special week for Radio 1190 here. Because it is our Wattage Week fun drive. If you go to 1190.radio/donate, then you can go ahead and donate to this very amazing publicly funded radio station here on the campus of CU Boulder. And throughout the show, I'm going to get into all the benefits of this radio station. I'm going to talk about why it's such a great idea to donate and support, you know, such a great club. But for now, we're just going to get into the music. I'm going to start us off with I think I'm going to start us off with some Queen. Here is Father to Son.

You just heard Father Son by Queen, and I like to steal music from, whatever show or movie that I've seen recently, and I say that because I stole Father Son by Queen from the new Lantern series, which I'm enjoying a lot. Using those songs in my show gives me an excuse to just talk about the show and or movie and what I like about it and whatnot. I'm not going to, but I also just watched Forgotten Island, the new DreamWorks movie, yesterday. So we almost heard just a lot of songs from just other media soundtracks. But maybe I'll save that for another day. Great movie though, great series. I'm loved slash loving them both. But anyways, earlier before that song, I mentioned the fact that it is the 1190 Wattage Week Fun Drive, and I know people are on the edge of their seats waiting to hear more about the radio station. So let me tell you, radio station, Radio 1190, KVCU 1190, AM Boulder, that's us. And we are publicly funded. We get a lot of our funds from the college, but everything else comes from potential donors like you. And that money goes towards a lot of great things, equipment, really just stuff that would allow us to get music and other media and things to you better and a higher quality. And also, I don't feel like I need to pitch donating to 1190 anymore, but if you donate $25 or more, you do get a little care package. You get a magnet with a bunch of detachable words. We're calling it a poetry magnet. You get a vinyl 45 adapter, and you get a pretty cool sticker of a cat and a boombox. I actually have the sticker myself. I put it on my water bottle. It's a great sticker. It's got to be one of my favorite Radio 1190 stickers, and we have a lot of great stickers. So, yeah, donate $25 or more, and you get those three items. Plus, you get to support a whole bunch of students who love bringing amazing music, music that you aren't really hearing anywhere else, to you via 1190 AM Boulder and 92.9 FM Denver. So yeah, a lot of great reasons to donate to 1190, and I'm just going to keep talking about all the great reasons throughout the rest of the show. Anyways, what are we listening to next? We're listening to the Guess Who, and I'm not telling you to guess. That's who we're listening to. We're listening to Pain Train by the Guess Who. Here we go.

That was Pain Train by the Guess Who, and I want to shout out someone. A very special shout out to Michelle in Virginia for donating to 1190. Thanks to donors like Michelle from Virginia. You know, I mean, the radio station gets to do so many great things. I mean, just tomorrow, the radio station is hosting a little photo booth slash event for the CU Culture Crawl, which I believe is celebrating CU's 150 years being around. And the radio station itself has been around since the 80s. We've been around for a long time, once again, thanks to donors like you who are supporting students who get to really, you know, express themselves creatively through, you know, their music. My music show is relatively basic compared to a lot of the stuff you might hear from some of my colleagues here at the radio station, which is a great thing. There's genuinely, I think, like, shows that play music that you really cannot hear anywhere else on the radio. Like, it's so cool. Plus, we have people who get to create, you know, I mean, like podcasts and get to do news stories for the radio station. There's just so much that this place offers that would really be hard to find at any other club, especially since we are the only radio station on campus. It'd be really hard to get on the radio with any other CU club. So, yeah, it's a great organization to support, in my opinion. Anyways, we're getting back on with the music here. We got some Jimi Hendrix coming up. 51st anniversary. Kind of funny, I did not plan this, but I'm playing a song called 51st anniversary after talking about CU's 150th anniversary. I know that's like 99 years off, but anyways, here we are.

That was Sank Divided by Fraction, released in 1971. And, you know, I was trying to think of a good transition going from the song being released in 1971 to plugging the radio station, but I could not come up with something on the fly. Anyways, we are once again talking about Radio 1190. If you'd like to donate, you go to 1190.radio/donate. 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Both equally as effective at getting you to the exact same place. So yeah, there we go. And one thing I, you know, kind of mentioned briefly last time I was talking about the radio station is the fact that we have news coverage. We have a news team. And this is actually great to talk about for me, or I talk about it every week anyways, because the news team, their daily news segment happens right after my show from 11 to 12. I am a part of the news team, and the news team is an award-winning news team, and that's putting it lightly. I always forget how many awards we've actually won. But it's a lot. There's been a lot of awards won by our news team. Whole bunch. I myself have won two, sort of. One is a little bit of a big word. One time I was a finalist, the other time I was a what's the word? Honorable mention. So, yeah. But, you know, we have actual other people, some of my friends who are on the news team, who have actually won the awards, not just been finalists. So, I mean, it's great. You're getting great news coverage here. You're getting great content and, I mean, donations from people who go to 1190.radio/donate and hit donate are helping that news team succeed. Not to mention, which I already did earlier, but if you donate $25 or more, you do get a poetry sticker, or sorry, poetry magnet. Which you're like, what the heck is a poetry magnet? I didn't understand at first either. It's a giant magnet with a whole bunch of Radio 1190 related words that detach. And so you can rearrange them in like whatever order you want, which is kind of cool. I've actually never seen that in a magnet before. And then you get a vinyl 45 adapter, a buffer, whatever you want to call it. They're pretty cool. And then you get a sticker of a cat listening to music. Listening to a boombox specifically. Cool stuff. Yeah. Anyways, let's just get back into the music. I mean, that's enough about 1190 and why you should donate, though I will talk about it again later because it's important. And I mean, all you have to do is go to, once again, 1190.radio/donate. But we are going to get back to the music. We are going to listen to, let's go with some Janis Joplin here today on this September 29th. Kind of cold. I'm starting to feel the fall weather on this morning. But here it is, Crybaby by Janis Joplin.

pretty woman waiting for you there. All you ever gotta do is be a good man one time to one woman.

And that was Crybaby by Janis Joplin. A little repetitive. She does say the words cry, or maybe I should say the phrase crybaby. Yeah. She says the phrase crybaby, you know, more than a few times. I also realized while that song was playing that I've already played at least two songs where the artist just kind of stops singing and just starts kind of talking in the middle of the song. Not planned. Not planned at all. But, you know, I mean, I'm here for it. Literally. Physically at the radio station. But yeah, I mean, there's one thing I want to talk about today. Not the Radio 1190 wattage week. I'll talk about that again later. But I want to talk about the fact that the MLB season is finally, you know, at its end. It's in the home field stretch of the season, meaning the playoffs, which start today. Actually, hold on. They start in an hour and 20 minutes. The first game, what is the first game? I want to say the first game is the Braves-Phillies. Which is exciting. I mean, I look forward to the MLB postseason all year. Yeah, Braves-Phillies first game. Personally, I have the Braves in that series. But anyways, MLB postseason, and I was wondering, like, people complain about this a lot, especially the past few years, but you have, like, the playoffs, right? And the playoffs are supposed to be your most watched games of, like, your whole season. And the MLB, they always put, like, their playoff games just in the middle of the day, like, on a work week. Like, today, right, there's four wildcard series, and all four of them are, yeah, all four play today. First one starts at noon. This is all Mountain Time. Noon, and then 3 p.m. And I have to think it's because the MLB wants the season to be over by November. But I think they should just, you know, start earlier. Don't start on, like, the last weekend of March. Start, like, a week earlier and then do a little better job of spreading out the playoffs. And, I mean, who knows how many viewers they'll get. I think a lot more. I mean, the World Series, which usually, not even all the time, but usually does a better job of, you know, just doing primetime showings, that gets more viewers than the NBA Finals does. You can fact check me on that. So yeah, I mean, there's so much potential with how many people actually do want to watch the MLB postseason. And it's even, like, I remember last year, even during the semifinals, they were having games just in the middle of the day, like Monday to Friday. Doesn't feel like, you know, the key to success here, me personally, but what do I know? I'm just a college radio show host. Anyways, let's get on with the music. What are we at? In the last 20 minutes of Jukebox Time Machine here today. And so I think we're going to go back to the 60s. Not back to the 60s. We were just in the 60s. We're going to stay in the 60s with the Monkees. Here is Valerie.

All right, and that was a really quick song, actually. I did not think about that. Coming in at 2 minutes and 14 seconds, that was Valerie by the Monkees. And now we're going to move into the 70s here with All Right Now by Free. Here it is.

All right, that was All Right Now by Free. And during this little talking break right here in the last 10 minutes of my show, we're going to cover two things. First things first, why you should go to 1190.radio/donate and donate to Radio 1190, which is what you're listening to right now, by the way. The fact that it's all hand-curated music, that's huge plus. No AI music, no AI playlist, no AI anything. It's all, you know, all human-made music, all human-made playlists, just based off the interests and the listening habits of real college students, mostly college students. And so, yeah, I mean, that's a great reason, right? Also, ticket giveaways, 1190. They give away tickets. That's right. Two shows all over the Front Range. Yeah, we have a whole club, I think. Yeah, dedicated to giving away tickets, 1190's Ticket Club. So there's that. Who doesn't like a free concert? So yeah, I mean, there's just so much stuff. This is such a big, you know, community. I want to say there's around like 200 students in Radio 1190. That's got to make it like one of the biggest clubs on campus. So there's so many people where like this is like, there's just so many students that absolutely love Radio 1190. Myself included, love everything that goes on here. It's just such a great community here. Such a great program, such a great club. So much great stuff happens here. I mean, there's meetings every day of the week. Let me rephrase. Monday through Thursday, every day of the week. There's always at least one meeting. I think Mondays and Thursdays, there's two meetings. And so, yeah, I mean, there's just always something happening here at the radio station. And that's really just thanks to donations from donors like you guys. So once again, 1190.radio/donate, you get to support such an amazing club. And I know we're not around Easter, but this is can be like your good thing for the day, is supporting an amazing student-ran organization, public radio. Anyways, I have one more song to play. Oh, crap. Wait, hold on. What was my other thing? Doesn't matter. We're going to get to the music. We have some David Bowie. This is a song I've been thinking about playing for a couple weeks now, and so now I'm finally doing it. But it starts out really quiet, so we're going to see how it goes. Space Oddity by David Bowie, his kind of breakout single. Here it is.

And that was Space Odyssey, but Oddity, Space Oddity by David Bowie. And I would be amiss if I didn't give out my MLB playoff predictions here on the first day of the MLB playoffs. So first off, I just want to go out here and just say, while everything is Dodgers, Dodgers, Dodgers, I think this is the year where the Brewers finally make it to the World Series. They've been in the playoffs like practically like every year since the later half of the 2010s, and they literally do nothing every year in the playoffs. But this year, they have a Cy Young, a guy who's probably going to win the Cy Young, and Jacob Mizrowski. I think that's going to be the edge they need to finally make it to the World Series. And on the other side, I think it's going to be the Rays. I'm actually really confident about that on that side of the bracket, the AL side. And for this wild card series, I'm looking at Braves to beat the Phillies. Cubs Padres, truly a toss up, but I'm going to give the edge to the Padres here. Another true toss up is going to be Yankees Red Sox, but I'm going to give the edge to the Red Sox. And then White Sox over Astros. That's what I have for the playoffs, 2026 playoffs. I'm going to enjoy them considering there might not be baseball next year due to an impending lockout. But that's all for me. Once again, I just want to mention that you can go ahead and support this amazing radio station at 1190.radio/donate during our Wattage Week fund drive. But that's all from me. Jukebox Time Machine and myself, Colby Wyatt, will both be back next week and every Tuesday this semester from 10 to 11. 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
1: The woodsman brought a small package of vegetables from his farm to the fox's hollow. 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
0: This has been the Fox Chronicles, folks. 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Never.

Hey, baby. Just had. I know you're busy. Being a rock star takes up a lot of your time, I imagine. You're everywhere, dude. Maybe we'll give you a call if we get a chance.

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It is Tuesday, September 29th. I'm Payne Cordova, and I'll be your host for this morning's show. Today, you're joining us for our Fall 2026 Wattage Week. 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Today, we have a new episode of the Yale Climate Connections with Dr. Anthony Leiserwitz, followed by 1190 producer Ryan Korb with this week's campus events calendar. But first, the news from Boulder to Baghdad. In Gunnison County, the West Elk coal mine, owned and operated by Mountain Coal, reached total emissions of 1,723 tons of volatile organic compounds in the last 12 months. The mine's air pollution permit, under current state and EPA Clean Air Act rules, allows for only 465 tons in 12 months. A state compliance advisory in August warns sanctions may be on the way. Jeremy Nichols of the Center for Biological Diversity, speaking for a coalition that includes the Sierra Club, 350 Colorado, Wild Earth Guardians, and High Country Conservation Advocates on the Western Slope, responded saying, quote, "This is the single largest industrial source of methane in Colorado. What's going to happen next? Are we looking at 2,000 tons, 5,000 tons? Clearly, this mine is capable of polluting the air to a much more significant degree than what the state has recognized and what's been permitted, and that needs to be accounted for. It's safe to say they've gotten the best coal over the years. They're now going after less than best coal, and that's probably influencing their methane emissions," end quote. On Monday, the Department of Education repealed a Biden-era Title IX interpretation that gave sex-based discrimination protections for students on the basis of sexual orientation and gender identity. Shivali Patel, Senior Director of Education Justice at the National Women's Law Center, said, quote, "Sexual harassment and assault continue to be pervasive in schools, and to the fullest extent possible, we should be working to enforce the laws that protect student survivors of sexual violence. Yet, Education Secretary Linda McMahon and the Trump administration have decided to ignore what survivors need, instead weaponizing Title IX to attract trans students," end quote. The secretary focused this win for the administration as one more step toward restricting transgender students from competing in women's sports. But the 2020 rule, completed under former Education Secretary Betsy DeVos, didn't explicitly ban trans students from participating on sports teams consistent with their gender identity. It did limit the types of sexual harassment and assault complaints that schools had to investigate, and required live hearings so male students could respond to accusations. In international news, the Africa Space Expo concluded on the Ivory Coast on Saturday, the 26th. Private businesses set up booths to sell satellites built to monitor soil nutrition, coastal erosion, mining operations, state borders, and maritime security into the control of African nations. The event also produced several concrete agreements. The Ivory Coast signed the Artemis Accords, becoming the 75th signatory of the Agreement on Space Exploration and Development, while Angola signed a letter of intent on space cooperation with the United Arab Emirates. Most recently, a Ghanaian space agency was approved in 2025. Joseph Tando, director of the Ghana Space Science and Technology Institute, said, quote, "We always say that Ghana Space Science and Technology Institute, becoming an agency, is to position Ghana in a way that we will not only be users of the technology, but we will also contribute to designing, developing, and building our own tools," end quote. In 2016, member states of the African Union adopted the African Space Policy and Strategy and agreed upon the statute underlying AFSA in 2018. In 2019, Egypt was endorsed as the host country. The headquarters of the African Space Agency is now hosted in Cairo, alongside the Egyptian Space Agency. Bright Atsu Sagbe, president of the Africa Development Council and a senior research engineer at the Ghana Atomic Energy Commission, argued that the private sector cannot operate the African space industry alone. Quote, "Borrowed technology cannot be sustainable. The state must be in the driver's seat, using the natural resources we have to ensure that, in partnership with the private sector,
We can have laboratories and manufacturing hubs for the space industry. End quote. I'll be back with the audio magazine in just a moment. Stay with us.

0: You're listening to 1190 News. Good morning. I hope it's a good one. For your climate corner, we have today's episode of the Yale Climate Connections with Dr. Anthony Leiserwitz. Here are the climate connections.
1: I'm Dr. Anthony Leiserwitz, and this is Climate Connections. Many people think of the Pacific Northwest as a rainy place, but most of the rain falls in winter. And Terry Kempton of the Outback Farm at Western Washington University says that as the climate changes, it's becoming less consistent.
2: So instead of the kind of constant drizzle, very light rain through all of the months of winter, we're seeing a big storm, a lot of water running off, flooding, and then there's just a dry period while we wait for another big storm.
1: And summers are getting hotter and drier. These changes can make it hard for farmers to know when and how much to water their crops. So 2 years ago, Outback Farm put soil moisture sensors in some of their fields.
2: So then I'm not left guessing like, well, it did rain yesterday, but did it go deep enough to matter to the plant roots? Like, I don't have to dig a hole and stick my hand in it. I can just like, boop, read the little sensor that's already buried underground, and it will tell me.
1: With this insight, the farmers only watered when it was really needed. As a result, they went from watering about 4 times a week to just 3 times all summer.
2: So that saves time, and of course, it saves water, a lot of water.
1: So the sensors will help them adapt to climate change. Climate Connections is produced by the Yale Center for Environmental Communication. To learn more about climate change, visit climateconnections.org.
0: Those were the Yale Climate Connections. Now we will hear this week's campus highlights calendar with 1190 producer Ryan Korb. Take it away, Ryan.
3: What's up, Boulder Endeavor listeners? My name is Ryan, and this is your Radio 1190 CU Boulder Campus Highlights Calendar for the week of Monday, September 28th. The homecoming kickoff is happening on Monday, September 28th at Farron Field from 12 to 2 p.m. Food and giveaways will be available, and Ralphie herself will be making an appearance. Buff 1 cards are required. 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And that's a wrap on this week's Radio 1190 CU Campus Highlights Calendar. 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
0: 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I'm Payne Cordova, your host and producer for today's show. 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

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I am also Radio 1190's production director. 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

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And today on Electronica Esoterica, we are celebrating the wattage week of Radio 1190. That is right. And this is our fund drive for the semester, our chance to, you know, keep the lights on and keep the turntable spinning here at Radio 1190. And if you have any spare income or want to keep the show going, it is highly encouraged you go to 1190.radio/donate. But, you know, it's one thing just to, you know, just to yap about the station and, you know, why you should be donating. But it's another to give you a show worth donating for. And I think this week I've done that, because this week we're covering a very extremely important group of musicians known as the Yellow Magic Orchestra, who were Japan's premier synth-pop pioneers. They are such an exceedingly influential group, and I want to showcase some of their group work, some of the solo group work of the individual members, and then also highlight a few of the lesser-known figures in their orbit who had, you know, pretty big influence on their creative output, and, you know, highlight some of that. And I think this first track will exemplify that very well. We have the track Fieldwork, composed by Yellow Magic Orchestra founding member Ryuichi Sakamoto, and performed with Thomas Dolby, iconic for his 80s synth-pop hit, She Blinded Me with Science. So, let's take a listen to Fieldwork.

That was Behind the Mask by Yellow Magic Orchestra off of their album Solid State Survivor from the year of 1979. Truly, yeah, just astounding how ahead of the curve they were as a group and as individual artists as well. And, you know, normally when I talk about a specific band or if I'm playing a full album, normally they tend to be rather esoteric, rather obscure, you know, artists who aren't appreciated enough in their time or artists who need more appreciation now. Yellow Magic Orchestra is neither of those things. To give you some context as to how big they were, and that song we just heard, Behind the Mask, was considered to be on Michael Jackson's Thriller. Michael Jackson was going to do a cover of that track and put it on the best-selling record of all time. And the only reason it didn't work out was because of management issues and royalties. Think about that. Think about how many songs you could say were almost on Thriller. And that wasn't one off fluke. Yellow Magic Orchestra was huge in the early 80s. They were for several years the biggest band in Japan. They had some Billboard hits, on the dance charts and stuff. And they had multiple top 15 hits in the UK, including Behind the Mask, which you just played. But that was the Eric Clapton version, and that version is bad and terribly mixed. But yeah, Yellow Magic Orchestra were a global phenomena in a way that really is extremely, extremely rare for a non-English language band. Really, it's only now that we have, with K-pop, that we have started seeing, you know, similar sort of commercial success from particularly Asian pop stars. And yeah, it is incredibly strange as well because they're also incredibly influential and critically acclaimed to this day and are genuinely sonic pioneers. That there is no other band like Yellow Magic Orchestra in music history, and thankfully, they have a place in music history canon. But that's sort of the issue, is because when a band becomes part of the canon, part of, you know, the history of music, it tends to get very strongly flattened down, and the, like, individual components, as well as the community that they were a part of, tend to get erased in that, you know, in the fact that they are in classic band status. And this show is sort of about deconstructing that a bit, or rather returning some nuance to the conversation, because, yeah, while Yellow Magic Orchestra as a group is one of the most impressive endeavors in music history, yeah, they were a community of creatives, particularly, you know, Ryuichi Sakamoto, Harumi Honzo, and Yukihiro Takahashi. And as such, I'm going to be playing some of their solo tracks next, particularly Cosmic Surfing by Harumi Hosono. And yeah, just, and, you know, showcasing them as artists first and, you know, how they, you know, came together to make something much bigger than themselves. And speaking of coming together for something bigger than yourself, here's a reminder again that this is the Radio 1190 Wattage Week donor drive. That's right. Please head to 1190.radio and consider donating if you like the show, because this place is really the only place you're going to be getting stuff like this, retrospectives on artists who are, you know, outside of the American mainstream, who are outside of modern pop stations or, you know, typical, like, oldies stations. You know, if you want to get, keep music on the air that's outside of the iHeartRadio approved set list, this is how you do it, donating to Radio 1190. And I hope these next two tracks will help convince you, because they are really, really quite interesting pieces. The first one coming from the late 70s, and the second one coming from 1989. Really just
two different Sonic worlds, but I hope you like them. First up, we have Cosmic Surfin' by Harumi Hosono.

That was Look of Love by Yukihiro Takahashi. And yeah, a fantastic song from Ego, which is a very yeah, is a record that I wish I had heard sooner. Yeah, if you're a fan of some good mid-80s cheese with all just gorgeous, gorgeous ears for melody and production. That record is highly recommended. And I wish I could give you some more recommendations for the other members of Yellow Magic Orchestra, but unfortunately, particularly for Hosono and Sakamoto, a lot of their work that was contemporaneous and immediately following Yellow Magic Orchestra's breakup was not on streaming, which is a shame. So instead, I recommend you head to YouTube and look up Harumi Hosono, SFX, followed by Ryuichi Sakamoto's Futurista. Yeah, those are some beautiful, wild records. And I'd also recommend Philharmony and by Hosono and B2 by Ryuichi Sakamoto. Those ones are on streaming, to my knowledge. But speaking of things I recommend you going to the 1190.radio/donate page, because our first 150 donors get a limited edition 25 buck bundle of kitty stickers, magnetic poetry, and a vinyl 45 adapter. And I gotta say, they all look really snazzy. If you're unsure, go to the website so you can see this limited edition kitty sticker, because I am certainly going to be donating for that little guy. And yeah, and it again helps the community. And tying back to community, we've showcased the members of Yellow Magic Orchestra and their astounding work as a group and solo, but they didn't emerge out of nowhere, and they didn't sustain themselves out of nothing either. They were part of a scene that emerged out of the 70s Japanese jazz scene, and ultimately, contained a lot of different creative visions in it. And one of the most prevalent of these visions was the work of Hideki Matsutake, also known as Logic System, who served as sort of the technical engineer and programmer for Yellow Magic Orchestra across their discography, and in a lot of the group's individual solo work as well. He was in charge of programming the Roland MC8, which was the first digital synthesizer and is a major reason why not only Yellow Magic Orchestra was able to, get the level of complexity and intricacy in their recordings, but why they were able to perform live and have such a dynamic live band. And yeah, Hideki's solo work under Logic System is really quite great, and we'll be taking a listen to his track, Take a Chance, off of Venus, and I hope you enjoy it.

That was an Amaru dans Le Chateau Sous-Marine by Miharu Koshi. And Miharu Koshi is a very interesting figure in Japanese pop music because she was in the late 70s a Japanese idol, you know, like Mariana Takaguchi or plenty of other artists. But then she met Harumi Hosono and became extremely interested in not only French classical music, but also, you know, just the modern contemporary music that was coming up at the time. And as such, yeah, completely pivoted her sound and image to become essentially a proto-art pop icon. And her and Hosono were an incredibly fruitful creative partnership, continuing on until at least the 90s, where they released a collaboration album in the sort of like faux 60s French crooner style called not Sweet Revenge, because that's Ryuichi Sakamoto's 1996 record, Swing Slow. And yeah, again, very interesting record, super different than the sound palette that I'm showcasing today. But yeah, just shows both of those artists' incredible creativity and range. And speaking of creativity and range, we have a track from Akiko Yano, who is another incredibly big and interesting figure in sort of Japanese experimental pop music. And yeah, and is also notable as being Ryuichi Sakamoto's partner of many years before they separated in the 2000s. And yeah, her work is so interesting and yeah, so cool, and is highly lauded. She, from the impression I got, she has somewhat of a similar place in, you know, Japanese pop culture as, say, Kate Bush did pre-Stranger Things. You know, very, yeah, for those in the know, yeah, very, you know, influential and well-recognized and respected eclectic pop auteur in her own right. So we'll be listening to her track, Itsuka Ojisama Ga, after a quick message talking about ways you can collaborate with Radio 1190. It's worthwhile to consider donating to Radio 1190 at 1190.radio/donate, because you'll be able to support the award-winning news we have with our CU student journalists at the news team, and you'll also be able to be enrolled in ticket giveaways, which shows all the way from all over the Front Range via Radio 1190's Ticket Club, and it's a great way to discover new artists you haven't heard of, just like listening to Radio 1190. And I hope this next artist is one that you enjoy being introduced to. Akiko Yano, Itsuka Ojisama Ga, off of her record, Tadaima.

Let's go.

That was Tysel by Yellow Magic Orchestra from their record Technodelic, which, yeah, is a track I recently listened to for the first time and has cemented myself as one of my favorites. You can definitely hear the heavy influence of, 19th century classical music in the sort of undercurrent of Yellow Magic Orchestra's pop under that one, and as well, and by extension, gamelan music with that just those looping piano riffs. It's Technodelic was very interesting because it was one of the first records to incorporate digital sampling because they had thankfully so many connections in the sort of synthesizer industry at that time that they got really some early access to it, similar to Peter Gabriel or Kate Bush as well. But yeah, great song. And looking at the time, the ending of the show is actually going to be a little different than initially planned. We're going to be finishing up with the tracks Computer Game and Firecracker, which were the opening tracks of their debut record, Yellow Magic Orchestra, which, yeah, I think will be a very good way to finish off. They're such great tracks, I think. And yeah, we'll be taking a listen to that, but here's one final reminder to give yourself to get yourself over to 1190.radio/donate so you can keep this station alive. Being a DJ is one of the best things in my life, I think. It's so fun, it's so delightful, and I wouldn't trade for anything in the world, and your donations genuinely are what keep me on air. They're what allow me to be here and share all this music that I love so much, and I want to thank you to everybody who donates to Radio 1190 this year, because it really means a lot. All right, let's finish up this Wattage Week right with the track Computer Game and Firecracker by Yellow Magic Orchestra.

Love that. Love that. What an incredible song by YMO. I've played them a couple times on my show. KBCU 1190 AM Boulder, K225 BS92.9 FM Denver, and online at 1190.radio. Welcome to Interplanetary Transmission. I'm DJ Mars here holding it down at Mission Control, where this week it is Radio 1190's Fall Wattage Week Fund Drive. 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I'll get into why Radio 1190 is such an incredible organization and how your support means the absolute world to us in just a second. 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

That was Fleetwood Mac with Everywhere. Before that, you heard The Adults Are Talking by The Strokes. And before that, you heard ABBA's Money, Money, Money. And right now, if you didn't know, is Radio 1190's fundraising wattage week. Wow, I really can't talk today. I made a whole script and I still can't talk. Wattage week, which is happening right now. It is the perfect time to donate your money, money, money. See what I did there? They're very good, very funny. I guess it gets less funny as soon as I acknowledge it. Whatever. You know you want to support us here at Radio 1190. 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And there's a little something for everyone just beyond what our student DJs do on air. We have club meetings every single night of the week. We got album club, which is like a book club for music. They choose an album every week. They listen to it and discuss it. We got imaging workshop where we make all the silly little skits and bits you hear here on air, just to name a few. 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But right now, you are going to hear Falls on Me by Sylvie.

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That was Boy Genius with $20. Before that, you heard Radio by Biba Doobie and Falls on Me by Sylvie. It's Wattage Week here at Radio 1190, our fall fund drive, where we humbly ask our lovely listeners to show a little monetary support for the station. 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You get one of our limited edition, adorable new boombox cat stickers. They're bright yellow. They say Radio 1190. They have a really cute illustration of a cat listening to a boombox. You also, for all you vinyl heads out there, we've got a 45 vinyl adapter designed and 3D printed by our very own DJ Miranda. And last but not least, you get a Radio 1190 magnet poetry set. It's one of those like fridge magnet poetry sets that you've seen, but with all the 1190 themed words you could ever dream of. 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

That was Mall by C418. Before that, you heard Whim by Hayley Williams, Radio by Freak Slug, and Over My Head by Fleetwood Mac. And this week, it's Radio 1190's Fall Wattage Week Fund Drive, where we humbly implore our wonderful listeners, if they love the hand-curated student-run programming that they hear on Radio 1190, to send a little cash our way to keep us on the airwaves and running smoothly. Along with all of our incredible DJs, Radio 1190 sports an award-winning news team with coverage from student journalists every weekday at 11 a.m. There's also additional print stories, podcasts, and other projects on our website at 1190.radio/news. We also host monthly ticket giveaways through our Radio 1190 Ticket Club, where you can sign up for a chance to win tickets to shows happening all across the Colorado Front Range. Just a reminder that the first 150 people to give $25 or more during Wattage Week get a limited edition care package with radio-themed magnet poetry, our adorable Boombox Cat stickers, and a 45 record adapter designed and 3D printed by DJ Miranda Harp. And yeah, just a reminder that if you if you're sort of like on the fence, maybe I'll donate, I don't know when. If you donate, we get that notification, and then the DJs will actually call you out on air. So if there's a show that you want to donate during, and then we'll say so and so from this location donated this amount. Thank you so much. Be like this person. And so I don't know if you want your name shouted out on air, that can happen if you do a little donate at radio1190/donate. 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We're coming up towards the last 15 minutes of my set. Up next, you're going to hear Big Black Car by Gregory Alan Isakov. 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

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You've just heard Cool Cat by Queen, O Tango Suerte by Masayoshi Takenaka, and Big Black Car by Gregory Alan Isakov before that. You know, fun fact about Cool Cat by Queen. Queen actually wrote that song about Radio 1190's super cool new limited edition boombox cat sticker, which comes as a part of our little Wattage Week care package that you can receive if you donate $25 or more during our fall Wattage Week fun drive. The first 150 people to donate $25 or more get this really cute little care package as a gift. We got boombox cat sticker, as mentioned. We got a 45 record adapter designed and 3D printed by our very own DJ Miranda. And we also have the super cool radio-themed magnet poetry. It's like your little like fridge magnet poetry set, a bunch of different words, except they're all Radio 1190 themed. So yeah, we're coming up on the end of my show here, for this Wattage Week. I hope you enjoyed, and I hope you really thought and really, been considering potentially donating to Radio 1190 and showing your support, for your super awesome hand-curated music you can't hear anywhere else on the radio. No AI curation, AI bot playlist, anything like that. 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

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What is up, everybody? We're back with Wattage Week on Radio 1190. This is going to be one-stop shop for hyperpop starting as of now. I got some bangers for you guys, and I'm excited. We're going to kick this one off with Phoebe Bridgers' Kyoto, but it is the Glitch Gum remix. It sounds kind of insane, but hope you guys will enjoy.

All right, that last song was the Kyoto Glitch Gum remix with Phoebe Bridgers and producer Glitch Gum. What is up? We are here. It is Radio 1190 Wattage Week. I'm so excited to be back. I love Wattage Week every year because I get to tell everybody how great the radio station is. And if you love Radio 1190 like I love Radio 1190, please, right now, go to 1190.radio/donate or go to radio.1190 and click the donate button and show some love. 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We have a great cat sticker. We have a 3D printed vinyl record 45 adapter. We got a bunch of fridge magnets with all your favorite radio-themed words. 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It's just a great reward, and it's us giving back to the community when you guys show us your support. 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And, yeah, I'm going to keep reminding the masses about Radio 1190, about Wattage Week through the rest of this show. But let's get back into some great music. I'm going to play a few bangers back to back. We're going to get hype. We got some 100 Gex, some Galen Tipton, and some Sophie coming up. And I hope you guys enjoy.

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All right. You are listening to One Stop Shop for Hyperpop. I'm DJ JoJo, and you just heard a series of songs. Lastly, it was Immaterial by Sophie. And right before that, we had Endless Black by Galen Tipton, and then Where Is My Head At from Basement Jax and 100 Gex. Right now, at Radio 1190, we have our Fall 2026 Wattage Week. 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If you do, you get some really cool benefits for donating just $25. And, you know, the more I think about it, $25 is really not a large sum of money. I mean, you go to a fast food place, say Taco Bell, right? You're driving to Taco Bell. It's 3 a.m. Gas, extremely expensive. You're hungry. So, you know, you're getting maybe a couple crunch wraps and some, I don't know, nacho fries or whatever. That could come out reasonably to $25, especially including the price of, you know, the gas it takes you to get there. Save yourself, you know, from the late night Taco Bell stomach rumbles. You know, protect your gut microbiome and spend that $25 elsewhere. I think it would be in all our best interests if we refrained from spending money on things we don't need and rather supported cool stuff, like, for example, the radio station. I'm gonna keep it 100. So please go to 1190.radio/donate. We really appreciate it. And thank you to everyone who has donated so far. I got some cool tracks coming up next. We got one of my favorite collaborations in terms of hyperpop, more like singer, artist, and producer. This is going to be Umru and Underscores, of course, gaining a lot of traction this year, and rightfully so. And then after that, we got two number-related songs, both about numbers in the title. And stay tuned to find out what all that's about, and, you know, maybe think about which number song is your favorite. But yeah, just got a few songs coming up that maybe won't knock your socks off in an aggressive way, but in a, you know, in an awesome way. Like, I'm about to take my socks off and have a good time and dance around and jump around and, you know, like sleepover, socks off, hype vibes, fun, all of that. Let's go.

棒。

All right, so that last song was by Bug Cried. It was Got Your Number version 2. Actually, I have no idea what version 1 sounds like. I don't know. Maybe it's even better. Who knows? But I one thing I really like about Spotify these days is they have the when you're on a song, it shows like a little video, almost like a longer GIF. And there's some silly stuff sometimes. Like for that last song, it's just like these two cats dancing with a Trap Nation logo in the background and like rainbows. I don't know, it's kind of awesome, I'm not gonna lie. And then the song before that was just Number. So we had Got Your Number version 2 and Number, and that's from Twerk Nation 28, which is a side project of Jane Remover. And then before that, we had that Umru and Underscore song by the name of Pop Life. Once again, 2026, fall 2026, Radio 1190 Wattage Week is going on right now. 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We have an award-winning news team. We have a great community of people of all backgrounds that come together and talk about music and share their love for music. The radio station is how I met a lot of my friends, and that's why I love the radio station. The community is fantastic. I love talking about new music. I've discovered so much music from being involved in the radio station. You know, a lot of music I don't like for sure, but so much music that I, to this day, listen to religiously, frequently, all the time. So, yeah, hopefully there are some people out there right now that are like, dude, what is hyper pop? I don't get this. Like, this isn't for me. But slowly maybe start to enjoy what's been playing this past 30 minutes or so. I got some more bangers coming up. This next one is Toll by Tracy Breaks. And then we're going to get into some more kind of like emo, hyper pop. I'm not sure precisely how to describe it. Closer to just like electronic pop in a way, I guess. But yeah, I got a couple new singles as well that I'm excited to share. So let's get right into the music.

All right, that last song was Beauty Sleep by Jane Remover. That's the new Jane Remover single that came out about a week ago, this past Friday. As a huge Jane Remover fan, I'm super excited. I'm seeing Jane Remover this upcoming Saturday with my brother at the Gothic Theater, one of my favorite venues. It's going to be awesome, man. If you've never been to a Jane Remover concert and you're into their music, would highly recommend. It's a very just like hype, exciting show. The crowd energy is always good. Jane's stage presence is always great, like very extra. A lot of dancing, some great screaming. Honestly, I think the screaming is like next level, pretty raw stuff. But yeah, supposedly a new album coming out called Push in the next few months here, maybe longer. Hard to say. Perhaps after the tour is over, my guess would be early 2027, but we'll see. Definitely excited for that. Song before that was Toll by Tracy Breaks, classic, more underground hyper pop artist. And yeah, we're gonna keep kind of transitioning into a more chill vibe, I suppose. Obviously, that last song had its aggressive, glitchy, noisy moments for sure. But yeah, this is One Stop Shop for Hyperpop. Wattage Week is going on. Go to 1190.radio/donate. And we're going to keep playing some bangers.

All right, that last song was Can We Just Forget from Bailey RP. That is the work of Bailey Panzeca, a local glitch pop artist from Colorado, actually. Shout out. Supposedly one of the fresh finds of 2026, according to Spotify. I don't know what that means exactly, but yeah, they've been putting out some music this year. I think it's all really great. And I'm excited to see, you know, whatever they continue to drop. Hopefully, some longer form music, like an album or something. I don't know. Dang, or an EP at least. Jeez. But yeah, Can We Just Forget? And then right before that was So Sweet from DJ Susie and Nourished by Time. Would love to see some more stuff like that, like Nourished by Time on a similar type of beat, I suppose, or like with similar production. I thought that was really great. But yeah, we are in the middle of Radio 1190's Wattage Week. This is where you can show your love and support for the station by going to 1190.radio/donate. By giving $25, you get some really great benefits. We got a cat sticker. It's high quality, fantastic, amazing, cool design. Designed by one of our dear manager's sister, I believe, actually. We have a 3D printed 45 record adapter designed by DJ Miranda. And we have some fridge magnets. Who doesn't love fridge magnets? You can make a whole host of words. You know, there's surely billions or trillions of combinations of words from said fridge magnet. You know, it's really limitless what we offer here at Radio 1190, let me tell you. Yeah, I suppose even in terms of music, right, there's probably limitless combinations of songs that you could play on the radio station, even within one, you know, even within a given hour. 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And yeah, make that support real. Please help us stay providing student-curated bangers, such as these next two songs. It's going to be Frost Children and Chemo. Some classics here from the hyperpop scene. Let's get it.

All right, that last song was Nerve by Kimo. And right before that, we had Marigold from Frost Children. Thank you so much for listening to The One Shop. Stop.

0: 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Rowling, sponsored by the Radio 1190. Let us listen. The fox fled from the brash woodsman and ran to hide in a dim, dark cave. From inside the cave came the voice of the misunderstood monster. It said,
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Hello, guys. So nice to see you again. This is Ecosystem, my show. And this week is Radio 1190's Wattage Week. Guys, where's the cheering? Where's the cheering? I need to hear it all the way in the studio. 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So Radio 1190 is pretty freaking awesome. And personally, I love it. They have so many awesome perks. And one of those is Ticket Club. So if you go to Radio 1190 and you go to their tickets page and you just sign up for their Ticket Club each week, you can get free tickets from Radio 1190. It's a giveaway, and it is so wonderful, and that is one of the amazing reasons why Radio 1190 is so awesome. And I'm going to tell you guys so much more about how awesome Radio 1190 is, but you're going to hear more about it later in the show. 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So let's go.

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Great song. And before that was Placebo by The Crawlers. Also another amazing song. I scream that song out of my soul so loud. I love it. 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And that's pretty cool because during our fall wattage week, you can donate to us. I mean, you can donate anytime, but this is an especially special time for you to donate to us. 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And one of the reasons that you should donate is that if you donate $25 or more, you'll get a limited edition care package, which has not one, not two, but three different things in it. It has a cool little sticker with a cat on it that says Radio 1190, and it also has a 45 record adapter that you can use for some old vinyls, or you could, put it in your car, use it as like a earring. I don't know. You can do whatever you want with it, man. And finally, and my favorite thing is there's magnetic poetry. And you know how, like, magnetic poetry, it can either be like something so profound or it can be something like so stupid. I love it so much. And so you can get one specifically tailored to Radio 1190 with words like shoegaze and wavelength and spin, tune, beautiful, ambient. Wonderful, wonderful poetry you can make from all of those wonderful, wonderful words. And yeah, so we're gonna keep going on with some more of this more metal-y sounding. It's not even metal, it's more like grunge-ish esque. I try not to, people get pretty harpy about this kind of like genres, like the barrier. So I just kind of say it's rock grunge metal-ish. But yeah, we're gonna listen to some Strokes after this, and then we're gonna listen to a cover of a Paul McCartney song by Dominic Fike. And Dominic Fike, I know you've heard of him because he's had a lot of famous songs, but you probably haven't heard this. So you tell me if you like it, and you're gonna listen to that. Oh, and of course, donate to the Radio 1190 at 1190.radio/donate. Or if you're in the app, you can just go to the right-hand side, press the donate button. It's right there. So quick, so easy. And $25. That's a pretty low threshold you have to pass to get some pretty cool stuff. So I'm just saying. I'm just saying. On to the music.

And that was Dominic Fike. And next up, we have a band called The Internet. And you might not have heard of The Internet, but you probably have heard of Steve Lacy. And he's one like, I bite my tongue, it's a bad habit. That one? That's him. And he joined this band when he was only 17. And so he is one of the few people who can say that they were nominated for a Grammy while they were still in high school. Isn't that crazy? I'm going to go see him in concert at Red Rocks soon. I am so excited. But yeah, this is the band that he was in. And it also features Sid, who is also very well known in the R&B world. And yeah, they're a great band. And take a listen. And then after that, we have some more, like, more indie kind of side of some TV Girl. And then after that, we have this song called Intergalactic Janet, which is very cute. And I think you should listen to the lyrics because they're just so silly. And I think they're so fun. So yeah, take a listen. And I hope you enjoy this next song.

night is a thief, some poets wrote, and steals the colors of the day. It's kind of pretty if you like words. For my dog, the night's exactly true. Because there are colors of night, the burning red of passion, the angry green of jealousy, and the ugly, terrifying black of fear.

That was Kali Uchis Diosa, and you are listening to Ecosystem on Radio Level 90 during our Fall 2026 Wattage Week. Guys, get pumped. Get so pumped. Radio Level 90 is pretty freaking cool, and there's a lot of different things that make Radio Level 90 very, very, very cool, and one of those things is that I personally just love being here. Like, Radio Level 90, the space is super cool. This studio that I'm in right now, I will tell you right now that half the reason that I come here is because I get to listen to music that is mine by myself, and I can just sing as loud as I want to it because there's no one in here. It's so nice. but also, like, it's just such a cool community. We all get to come together and get to, like, meet other people who are also obsessed with music and with, like, the radio and all this kind of stuff. So it's so freaking cool. And alongside that, all of our music is handpicked. Like, everything in my playlist, I picked myself from music that I personally like. And that is the same for every DJ here. It's all human-made music. There's not anyone AI generating some random playlist. It's not like Spotify where they just give you a handful of, like, stuff that they know you already like and then random stuff you've never heard of. You know, it's curated for you. And even when there isn't a DJ playing, it's still curated music. Like, our mixtape is handpicked by Radio 1190 volunteers. So it's all great music that you're not just being force-fed down your throat. And it's pretty freaking cool. So you should donate right now. 1190.radio/donate. I'll say it one more time. 1190.radio/donate. Donate, and you should 100% donate because it's pretty freaking cool. And I work here, so just because of that, you should just, I know you love me. So, just for me, donate $25 and get the really freaking cool package, the $25 package. That's so freaking awesome. So, I'm gonna get into our next song, Sarah Vaughn, and I will talk to you guys a little bit later. Goodbye.

That was Black Coffee by Sarah Vaughan. And I want to thank Jackie in Connecticut for donating. Thank you so, so, so, so much. You guys all got to be like Jackie and donate because Jackie's pretty freaking cool for doing that. And to the next song, we're doing some indie.

That was Pictures of Girls by Wallows, one of my favorite bands of all time. Oh, they're so great. You are listening to Radio 1190 during our Fall 2026 Wattage Week. So freaking cool. This is our donation week. It's our week to help you guys help us keep this place going. So it's pretty cool. There's lots of benefits for, listening to Radio 1190. And one of those things, actually, there's many things. I'll list all the things that I've said over today. We have, if you donate $25 or more, you get a care package with a whole bunch of really cool stuff in it, like magnets for your fridge so you can do magnet poetry. Pretty freaking cool. And also a cat sticker with Radio 1190 on it. Also pretty cool. And the art for that sticker was designed by an 1190 volunteer, so also pretty cool. And a vinyl 45 adapter. All super cool stuff. As well as all of our music is hand curated. We make it all, no AI. Robots will never replace us, at least not here. And we also have a Radio 1190 ticket club where you can sign up and be a part of our ticket giveaway, which is a raffle. And if you sign up, you can get free tickets. So freaking cool. And it's every single month. So freaking awesome. And yeah, and just Radio 1190, such a cool place to be, such a cool place to hang out. So I'll let you guys listen to our last song of the night, some Faye Webster. She's very chill. I'm excited for that. And yeah, let's close out the night.

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All right, that was Ecosystem, my show. I'm Leela, and thank you so much for listening. And thank you so much for tuning in during our Fall 2026 Wattage Week. And especially thank you to Patrick in New York for donating. Thank you so much. And my mom in Steamboat, she's pretty cool. And she also donated. So love you, Mom. And yeah, I hope you guys have a great rest of your evening. I hope that Faye Webster was a good little peaceful segue into the next show. And yeah, I'll turn it over to the next DJs. Bye. I'll see you next week, Tuesdays at 3. Don't miss.

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0: magnetic
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0: Poetry that is Radio 1190 themed, and a vinyl 45 adapter. Me and Isabel both have the sticker. It's really cute.
2: Yeah, it's on my laptop.
0: It's on my planner. It's beautiful there.
2: Hey, support your local curated music by amazing, fantastic college students from Boulder, Colorado.
0: Yay! So today for our episode, we have decided to do Stranger Things, kind of getting into the fall vibe, the kind of spooky vibes. Yeah.
2: that was
0: her spooky vibes. So yeah, this was a show that I really, really loved when I was in middle school. It's very nostalgic for me. I always anticipated the next season to come out, so.
2: Yeah, I remember when I first watched it, because it came out, oh my gosh, it's probably like 10, I think, when the first season came out, and I remember the first episode, like the first opening scene was so scary that I couldn't watch it for like a year.

0: I was very obsessed with like horror movies as a child for some reason. So I loved this show because it didn't like for real scare me, but I was like, ooh, I can be all like creepy. I wanted to be 11 so bad. I was like,
1: shave your head.
0: I was like, should I shave my head? I was like, do I go bald? Like that was my thought process there. But yeah, we have some exciting songs coming up. We're excited to talk to you guys more about the station and things you can do to support us. But next up we have Mr. Sandman
1: by the Cordettes. Let's hear it.

0: Hey guys, you just heard Should I Stay or Should I Go by The Clash and Purple Rain by Prince. Isabel, we've heard about why I love Radio 1190. Why do you love Radio 1190?
1: Well, I love Radio 1190 because it's given me so many amazing opportunities and friendships and relationships. I have met my best friends here, shout out Cheyenne Minor. I've met my boyfriend here, shout out Owen Slater. And it's just a really amazing place that before coming to college, I didn't even know existed. And it's truly so special. And unfortunately, we need a lot of donations and money to keep it going.
0: Yeah.
1: Yeah. We need your guys' help. If you have the funds, we would love it if you could give now at 1190.radio/donate. It really means the world to us. It allows us to keep picking this hand-curated music every day and every week. And it allows us to keep the station functioning and our lives running smoothly. And we can keep giving you guys world-class music.
0: Yeah, it gives us all this equipment that we're moving around
1: Fancy
0: and talking
1: equipment.
0: Into to provide you guys with all these lovely songs. And as we've mentioned before, the first 150 donors that donate over $25 get a limited edition kitty sticker, a magnetic poetry featuring a bunch of Radio 1190 themed roads. You can put it on your fridge. You can also put the sticker on your fridge. And then also a vinyl 45 adapter that you probably can't put on your fridge, but if you want to,
1: you could tape it up there.
0: Yeah.
1: It could work.
0: You know, you could work something out. Awesome. Well, back to the theme of our show.
1: Stranger Things.
0: What was your favorite season of Stranger Things?
1: Oh, that's hard. The first one is so, like, impactful, but honestly, like, I really like the third season, which is, like, the 4th of July one.
0: That's my favorite,
1: It's just so
0: too.
1: Summer, and it's so fun and colorful. And scary.
0: I really love the scene when Max and Elle go shopping together.
1: Yeah, at the mall. That's
0: yeah.
1: really fun.
0: Yeah. I think that one's super fun.
1: I think it's great. I like all of every season is a really I really enjoy and I watch it with my family and it's really nice.
0: Yeah.
1: And yeah.
0: Who's your favorite character from the series?
1: Oh, I love Robin.
0: Yeah. She's great.
1: She's great. She's so funny.
0: Yeah.
1: She's so funny in especially season 3.
0: Yeah. I know.
1: I
0: feel like that was
1: her.
0: That was the original, you know, that was her debut
1: mm-hmm.
0: in the series, and she was so fun. I'm a big fan of Steve.
1: Yeah, their
0: I
1: duo
0: like
1: is so fun.
0: Yeah, their duo is super fun. I also love Hopper, but mm-hmm. it makes me cry when he's sad. I can't do it.
1: Yeah, it's, yeah, spoilers in general, but the end of the series when Eleven either supposedly dies or, you know, is maybe escapes, we don't know. It's like, it's just that scene is to Purple Rain and so emotional, and just seeing Hopper's face, and then also I almost just said Finn, that's the actor's name, what's his
0: Mike,
1: yeah, seeing his face, like his acting was just so incredible in that scene. Both of their acting was so good, and I was just like, oh my goodness, like, especially like having a show that spans like 10 years or as
0: yeah.
1: many years as it did, like that. We grew up with the show.
0: Yeah.
1: Like, you grew up with the characters. You're the same age as them.
0: Uh-huh.
1: So it's really full circle and sad, but also I think they ended it in a good place. Like, it kind of bothers me when shows, like, continue to run, but, like, there's no, clear
0: Yeah, purpose.
1: Yeah, trajectory, and just, like, they're just doing it simply to make money and, like, you know, stay on air. There's no, like, purposeful storyline anymore.
0: Yeah, I think Stranger Things was just like such, it's still just so nostalgic for me, and I feel like kind of like having all those seasons, I was always like so excited for the next one to come out, so it's just crazy that like we're never gonna get another one.
1: I know, it's
0: like
1: sad.
0: There's never gonna be another Stranger Things day.
1: Mm-hmm.
0: Yeah, I just remember like the day that it would release, I would literally like sit on the couch with my sister and we would watch like the entire thing
1: yeah,
0: like in one sitting.
1: It was so like ingrained in our culture and like
0: yeah.
1: society again, like for the past 10 years, which
0: yeah.
1: is crazy. Like Halloween costumes and
0: I know.
1: Storyboards,
0: it's,
1: and like, everything.
0: Yeah, it's really interesting that a show that I was watching when I was in 5th grade I can still enjoy now.
1: I think it's always gonna be impactful.
0: Yeah,
1: I think so too. I think it's gonna be one of those shows that's rerun and like, you know, kids are watching and it's just
0: yeah.
1: like I think it will span the generations. I don't think it will, like, lose touch.
0: Yeah. Mm-hmm. It's a classic.
1: It's a classic.
0: It's a modern classic. What can I say? Awesome. What do we have next?
1: Okay. Next up, guys, we have Landslide by Fleetwood Mac. Let's hear it.

0: Hey guys, this is Izzy. You just heard Fernando by ABBA and Heroes by David Bowie. I want to give a big shout out to Paul and Lafayette and Christina and Longmont. Truly, you guys are our heroes today. Thank you so much. We're so grateful for you donating to the station. It truly means the world to us and made our day. Yeah, and please call in and talk to us at 303-492-1190.
1: Yeah, we'd love to talk to you guys.
0: We love to have conversations. It's really, really awesome and fun for us, and we love you.
1: Yeah, thanks for joining us on this fall Wattage Week at Radio 1190. Essentially, it is people like you listening that help us stay afloat, help keep us funded, and we really appreciate donations. 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
0: Yeah, guys, I have the sticker. It's pretty sweet.
1: It's really cute. It's yellow.
0: Yeah.
1: But yeah. Radio 1190 also has a lot of benefits for you guys. We have hand-curated music. We do not use AI. No AI could come up with this kind of stuff. We also have award-winning news coverage from CU student journalists. 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Obviously, very accomplished. 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
0: Yes, thank you guys for your contributions to our Fall 2026 Wattage Week. It truly means the world. Yeah. But back to Stranger Things.
1: Back to Stranger Things.
0: I was telling Shay that I feel like Landslide, for me, perfectly encapsulates, like, the progression of the series. And just, like, from children growing up to teenagers to adults and then having to, you know, see a show and then really truly care for it and then having to kind of let that go is, like, such a life lesson and, like, progression of life. And it's really beautiful, actually.
1: Yeah. And I think, like, also, like, us growing up along with the characters, because I feel like it's kind of, you start it when you're a kid, and then as the seasons come out, you start kind of growing up with the characters, so.
0: Well, I think I can name, like, I think I was in, like, fifth grade when the first season came out.
1: Mm-hmm.
0: The second season's actually probably, like, the least memorable to me.
1: Yeah.
0: So I can't quite remember when that one came out. But the third season, I, like, specifically remember being in seventh grade.
1: I remember the third season so well. Because I went to Target, and I bought a Starcourt mall shirt. And I wore it in London my whole trip there.
0: As you should.
1: Yeah. And so all my photos, I'm just in Stranger Things merch.
0: No, because as you should.
1: Yeah.
0: It was awesome. But yeah, and then again, like us growing up from children to teenagers to now young adults, it's really cool, actually.
1: Yeah, I think that the third and fourth seasons were the most memorable for me.
0: Mm-hmm.
1: The fourth one, when it kind of took a turn for like,
0: it got more like intense.
1: Yeah.
0: I was thinking evil. That's not the right word. Like like higher stakes almost.
1: Yeah.
0: Like it just felt darker.
1: Mm-hmm.
0: Is that the right word?
1: Yeah.
0: I don't know though. It's such a good show. It's so fun. I watched the finale on the plane in the middle seat and I cried.
1: I also
0: to a tiny tray table. So that was pretty awesome.
1: That is awesome. And that's the best way to, you know, watch
0: that's
1: a movie.
0: To experience.
1: Yeah. I do appreciate also how the writers did take like audience engagement into account when working on the story. Like, I know Steve was supposed to be gone after like the first season or something, but people loved his character so much that they kept him around. Mm-hmm. So I think that's also super cool, like the mass audience engagement. That,
0: well, and it's a testament just to how good the actors are and how well they played their role and how good they are and at their job and just there's, and they, you know, watching their acting progress over that many years and stuff like that is also really cool to see.
1: Yeah. Mm-hmm. It's cool to see the same group of people just like coming back to one project.
0: Yeah.
1: So.
0: Okay. Well, we got some killer songs left. Next up, we have Kids, which is just by Kyle Dixon and Michael Sten. It's a song from the soundtrack, so it's like one of the, like, dun, dun, dun. It's very familiar. But yeah, let's hear it, you guys.

0: 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I'm Izzy.
1: I'm Shay.
0: And you've caught us during our Fall 2026 Wattage Week.
1: Thank you guys so much. 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
0: Yes, there's also a big donate button if you just go to 1190.radio as well.
1: Yeah. But we'll see you guys next week. Thanks for hanging out with us. Thanks for talking about Stranger Things. We have a lot more cool themes and books and movies and all the things, songs to talk about. So.
0: Yeah. Tune in next week. We love you all.
1: Love you guys.
0: Have an amazing week, and we'll see you next Tuesday at 4 p.m. Our last song is going to be Upside Down by Diana Ross. Let's hear it.

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children gather round. We will dance and we will whirl. We will dance to our own song. 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Don't you hear the music? Don't you feel the happy beat? 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

0: 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It's fall wattage week. Let's go.
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0: Yes. 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
1: Let's go!

Our first donation is in. It's Paul. Here's your song, Paul. Paul, Paul, Paul, Paul, Paul, Paul, Paul, Paul, Paul, Paul, Paul. Is that Paul? I don't know. Let's go.

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This is Winky's House of Love. I'm so glad that you're here. You may have heard me say that this is our fall 2026 wattage week. What does that mean? That means that we are doing everything possible to earn money for the station to thrive and have everything that it needs to be the most amazing thing possible. What are all the reasons? Well, first and foremost, human radio, right? Human curated radio. And that means music that an algorithm isn't going to provide for you, which is rad. We just heard some New Order. We also heard from BB Trix. And starting it off was Jamie XX and the Avalanches. Coming up next, we're going to go into Corto Alto with Mick Jenkins, the song Who Dis. This is your time. Go to 1190.radio. Donate. You can do it. Even a dollar helps, okay? Everything matters. Also, don't you want to hear a song written just for you, sung for you, in the next hour? You have until 6 p.m., okay? Let's see how many we can do. Let's see how many songs we can write. All right, let's go.

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Some folks still doubting the big man. 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I was first touchdown, no pigskin. 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

0: dip on a. 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
1: Gracias, mi hermano. Agarra este vi y ponle caña a hacer.

You're tuned into Winky's House of Love. It's the Radio 1190 Wattage Week. Let's go. Let's give so much from our hearts and from our monetary sources to this wonderful institution. Go to 1190.radio and do that now. You just heard from Anna Tijoux of Vino and Vinlos. We also heard from Looks Like My Mama, featuring Tyler the Creator. And folk, and that's from AZ Chuluk. We also heard from Corto Alto with Hudis. And I'm so glad that you're here. What a joy. All right, so let's talk about all the reasons why giving to Radio 1190 is so amazing. First of all, you don't even have to give that much. If everybody gives just a little, that is an extraordinary amount of help. So that's cool. Also, there's so many amazing things that this radio station does. Do you know that there are ticket giveaways? You can get tickets. Amazing. Okay, and then those shows are just all over the Front Range. So if you join Radio 1190's Ticket Club, you could go to a concert. Amazing. So go to 1190.radio and know that in the goodness of your heart, you're supporting something really wonderful. Also, don't forget, if you do it before 6 p.m. Mountain Standard Time, Zuzu and I will sing you a song. Your very own song, okay? All right, let's listen to some Jeff Rosenstock. This song is called Head.

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1: Let's go.

0: Fugazi with merchandise. We also heard from the murder capital and Jeff Rosenstock starting us off. I'm a Jeff fan to the core. Just everything. Love Jeff all the way. Still in the wattage week. Let's do it. Come on. Go to the internet or the interwebs, wherever you are. 1190.radio. We're going to listen to a song, Ignition, from High and Economist. Stay tuned.
1: That was nice of me.
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0: Let's Eat Grandma with Falling Into Me. We also heard from Doohickey Cubicle, and starting it off was High with Economist. So this is what I always think when people suggest that I support something or whatever, have some kind of money thing happening. I'm always like, is it really going to matter? Is it, why should I even do that? And here's what I would like you to know.
1: It all matters.
0: It all matters. 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So stay with us. We're going to listen to a song, Birds. This is a Turnstile, and this is the Slater version. 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

Radio 1190. You're listening to Winky's House of Love. That was Student Housing. I'm sorry, Truth Club was Student Housing. And yeah, let's do this. Let's donate right now. Have your own song sung to you on the radio. How amazing is that? And if you don't get around to it by 6 o'clock, which is in 7 minutes, just do it after that, and it's still going to be amazing. I'm happy to sing a song whenever your heart desires. Okay, so let's listen to The Cure with Close to Me.

0: 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So I think you should take that seriously and go to 1190.radio and contribute now. Even the smallest amount helps. Every little bit is good. There's so many reasons why 1190 benefits from your contribution. Human radio, adding to the studios, more in studio performances, ticket club, so many great reasons. 1190.radio, you can do it. Go now. This has been Winky's House of Love. So lovely to be here with you. And we're going to end with a little Tom Waits, an emotional weather report.
1: What we're talking about is late night and early morning low clouds. With a chance of fall, chance of showers into the afternoon, with variable high cloudiness and gusty winds. Gusty winds at times around the corner of Sunset and Alvarado. Yeah, I know, things are tough all over. When the thunderstorms start increasing over the southeast and south central portions of my apartment, I get upset. And a line of thunderstorms was developing in the early morning hours ahead of a slow-moving cold front. Cold-blooded. With tornado watches issued shortly before noon Sunday for the areas including the western region of my mental health and the northern portion of my ability to deal rationally with my disconcerting, precarious emotional situation. Cold out there. Colder than a ticket taker's smile at the Ivor Theater on Saturday night. Flash flood watches cover the southern portion of my disposition. Yeah. But there was no severe weather well into the afternoon, except for kind of a lone gust wind in the bedroom.

and a weak pressure ridge extending from my eyes down to my cheeks. Cause since you left me, baby, put the vice grips on my mental health. Well, the extended outlook for an indefinite period of time till you come back to me, baby, is high tonight, low tomorrow, and precipitation is expected.